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It was just two lovers sitting in the car, listening to Blonde, falling for each other. Pink and orange skies, feeling super childish. No Donald Glover. 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

we were just two lovers. 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

Rattling your ground, karma's on your scent like a bounty hunter. 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
4: 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I'm Tony Mullen with your morning headlines on Mix 92.7. Columbia police are investigating a shooting that left one man injured. Officers were called around noon Sunday to reports of shots fired near the 7063 connector and the 900 block of Conley Road. When officers arrived, they found a 26-year-old man suffering from a gunshot wound with non-life-threatening injuries. Anyone with information is asked to call the Columbia Police Department. A motorcycle crash in Camden County left a 58-year-old man seriously injured yesterday. The Missouri State Highway Patrol says he lost control of his motorcycle around 5 p.m. at the intersection of U.S. 54 and J.R. Hunt Drive. The Osage Beach man was airlifted to University Hospital in Columbia. A Fulton man is dead after he drowned in an Osage County river Friday evening. The Highway Patrol says it happened around 8 o'clock on the Gasconade River at Rollins Ferry. Authorities say the 72-year-old was trying to retrieve a vessel from a boat ramp when he fell into the water and did not resurface. That's the latest from the KRCG 13 newsroom. I'm Tony Mullen. Have a great day. Hit.

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1: I'm Stacey Johnson, and this is your Lake Expo News Cut. A 22-year-old Columbia man suffered serious injuries after being electrocuted while working on a dock Friday evening at Gravois Mills. Missouri Highway Patrol says the man was welding on a dock when he received an electrical shock and fell into the water. He was submerged for several seconds before being pulled out. He was taken to Lake Regional Hospital, then airlifted to University Hospital in Columbia for further treatment. It's not something you see every day. A pair of monkeys wearing life jackets were spotted hanging off the side of a pontoon boat during a recent day on Lake of the Ozarks. Colette Palmer captured the unusual sight on video, saying she was surprised to see monkeys out on the water and couldn't help but wonder if they could swim. You can check out the video now at lakeexpo.com. 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It happens this Saturday from 10 until 1 o'clock at the Camdenton Clinic on North Business Route 5. 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You don't have to be a COMC patient to attend, so bring the kids and enjoy a fun-filled afternoon. This has been your Lake Expo News Cut. 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
5: Mother Nature said, let there be sun today, and it shall happen. High 88. What am I talking about? Clear and 68 tonight, and the sun is back tomorrow. Little bit warmer, high 93.

Yes, you gotta get up and start a new week. It's Mix 92.7. What's going on, Chris Boom Boom Cannon? Sunshine in 88. I want to put your name as the next winner of our Hy-Vee Price is Right trophy. Coming up this Thursday morning, 8:45, I'm going to give you a hot deals item. Give me the correct price, and I give you a $100 gift card at the Hy-Vee in Osage Beach.

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3: Puts me in the right mood.
4: I'm Marcela Sanchez. Israel has shared with the White House security concerns about a proposed deal to disarm Hamas. An Israeli official told the AP Israel believes Hamas is focused on rebuilding its military instead of disarming. Israel says its military will not leave Gaza until Hamas disarms. Senator Bernie Moreno says his former son-in-law, Representative Max Miller, should not be serving in the House and should seek professional help. In a live video on X yesterday, Miller defended himself against allegations of domestic abuse. Moreno has been publicly restrained in recent months as a custody dispute plays out between Miller and his daughter, Emily. Miller, who has been endorsed by President Trump, said he will remain in his race for re-election before Wednesday's deadline to replace him. A new Trump family business has some critics concerned about insider trading, the AP's Donna Warder reports.
5: Wall Street traders can now get the jump on White House announcements by buying fast access to President Donald Trump's posts on social media. In the past, Trump has sent stocks soaring and plunging with an announcement on his Truth Social, which doesn't just distribute the news but makes it, with posts on everything from a war to central bank leadership to tariffs. Irene Aldridge, head of Able Alpha Trading, says if this were the CEO of a public company, quote, this would be jail time, end quote. Truth Social's publicly traded parent, Trump Media and Technology, says Democratic critics are just opposed to free markets. I'm Donna Warder.
4: Police in Twin Falls, Idaho, say the suspect in a fatal shooting at an In-N-Out restaurant took his own life. The suspect and three other people died on Saturday. Seven people were wounded. World shares were mixed today. Oil prices fell sharply after Trump said he would order U.S. forces to refrain from attacks against Iran, claiming a deal to end the fighting in the Middle East was close. This is AP News.
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7: 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I'm Tony Mullen with your morning headlines on Mix 92.7. Columbia police are investigating a shooting that left one man injured. Officers were called around noon Sunday to reports of shots fired near the 7063 connector and the 900 block of Conley Road. When officers arrived, they found a 26-year-old man suffering from a gunshot wound with non-life-threatening injuries. Anyone with information is asked to call the Columbia Police Department. A motorcycle crash in Camden County left a 58-year-old man seriously injured yesterday. The Missouri State Highway Patrol says he lost control of his motorcycle around 5 p.m. at the intersection of US 54 and J.R. Hunt Drive. The Osage Beach man was airlifted to University Hospital in Columbia. A Fulton man is dead after he drowned in an Osage County river Friday evening. The Highway Patrol says it happened around 8 o'clock on the Gasconade River at Rollins Ferry. Authorities say the 72-year-old was trying to retrieve a vessel from a boat ramp when he fell into the water and did not resurface. That's the latest from the KRCG 13 newsroom. I'm Tony Mullen. Have a great day.
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17: Very impressed with this seedless watermelon. They've done it. We now have seedless watermelon.
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19: Come on. It's showtime.
20: Nothing says summer like sitting outside with sticky hands and juice running down your arms. Watermelon's the only fruit you eat that requires a shower afterwards. It's Mix 92.7. Hey, what's going on? Chris Boom Boom Cannon. I hope you had a fabulous weekend. Get set for some sunshine today. High 88. And this just in, the average person spends just under $400 on summer activities every weekend. Every weekend? Wow! Most of that goes to food, drinks, and of course, fun. But then you got the summer surprises you didn't plan spending money on. Like Imodium AD, a Jimothy the Raccoon stuffed doll, a LeBron James 76ers jersey. And you definitely didn't plan on spending money for bail. Oh, sorry, that applies to Tony Romo.

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0: I wish my hips would lie. It's Shakira on Mix 92.7. Good morning, Chris Boom Boom Cannon. Welcome to another new week. Sunshine today, high 88. Next chance of rain coming up on Thursday. Here's some crappy news to share with you on a Monday. New research shows that the cost of typical back-to-school items needed for the new school year up nearly 8% over last year. Now think, did your paycheck go up 8% over last year? Back-to-school shopping may not be the Olympics, but hey, the stakes are just as high.
1: Let's take you now for the play-by-play of the back-to-school medley.
2: First up, we see Jenny begging for a new smartphone.
3: And that's right, her old iPhone 4 is totally lame, OMG.
2: Next, we have Sammy. He's on aisle 17, and he's refusing to try on new jeans.
3: Oh, yeah, he is having a total meltdown, and his mother is embarrassed and mad.
2: She's throwing down a warning that if he doesn't stop crying, he'll have to wait in the car.
3: That was a classic move by the mother and perfectly executed.
2: Meanwhile, over on aisle 2, Brianna is not shopping.
3: You are right. I think she's texting her boyfriend.
2: And could care less about school because nobody understands her and she just wants to disappear. I hate you. I hate you. Why do we have to come to this stupid store?
3: Well, that's it for the first back-to-school medley. Stay tuned for the 100-meter race for the bus stop and the freestyle homework challenge.
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0: you, me, and nothing but the hits on a Monday morning. It's Mix 92.7. Hi there, Chris Boom Boom Cannon. Hole in one hookup for this week. 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I'm going to give away free golf for two at either the Cove or the Ridge. You get to decide. I have something I have to do at least once a week, and you do it as well. Get gasoline for your vehicle. And just the simple task of doing that, it's really ticking me off.
1: Boom, boom's on the mic, no filter today. Saying what's real in his own special way. So you better buckle up, it's about to get lit. There, I said it. And that's legit.
0: 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I pull up to the pump, get out, and suddenly it's asking me more questions than my doctor does. Debit or credit? Rewards member? Enter your phone number. Do you want a receipt? Do you want a car wash? Do you want to save 12 cents on a glitzy gas station hot dog? Do you want to donate to charity, adopt a penguin, and sign up for the store credit card? Oh, and don't forget the survey question. How was your experience today? I don't know. I haven't even bought the gas yet. I'm standing in 98-degree heat trying to fuel up, and the gas pump acts like it's hosting a game show. Congratulations! Before you can continue, answer these six easy questions. By the time I finally get gasoline to flow, I've forgotten where I was going. Home? The store? Please, let's make this simple. I want to swipe my card, pump the expensive liquid explosion juice into my car, and leave. That's the relationship I want with the gas station. There, I said it.
2: Oh, yeah, I said it.
3: I'm Stacey Johnson, and this is your Lake Expo News Cut. A 22-year-old Columbia man suffered serious injuries after being electrocuted while working on a dock Friday evening at Gravelwood Mills. Missouri Highway Patrol says the man was welding on a dock when he received an electrical shock and fell into the water. He was submerged for several seconds before being pulled out. He was taken to Lake Regional Hospital, then airlifted to University Hospital in Columbia for further treatment. It's not something you see every day. A pair of monkeys wearing life jackets were spotted hanging off the side of a pontoon boat during a recent day on Lake of the Ozarks. Colette Palmer captured the unusual sight on video, saying she was surprised to see monkeys out on the water and couldn't help but wonder if they could swim. You can check out the video now at lakeexpo.com. 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It happens this Saturday from 10 until 1 o'clock at the Camdenton Clinic on North Business Route 5. The free event's open to the public. It will feature giveaways, food trucks, family-friendly activities, community resources, and helpful back-to-school information. You don't have to be a COMC patient to attend, so bring the kids and enjoy a fun-filled afternoon. This has been your Lake Expo News Cut. All this news and more at lakeexpo.com.
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0: Mother Nature said, let there be sun today, and it shall happen. High 88. What am I talking about? Clear and 68 tonight, and the sun is back tomorrow. Little bit warmer, high 93.

Thanks for spending part of your Monday morning with Mix 92.7. Sunshine today, you got it. High 88. If you want more rain, next chance is Thursday. And woo! Spider-Man, Brand New Day, had the second biggest opening weekend in box office history. It pulled in $355 million domestically and $927 million globally, just behind Avengers Endgame. I think Marvel can sell movie tickets. Oh, and also Saturday, it was Spider-Man Day. That's the celebration of the first appearance of Spidey in 1962. That makes Spider-Man over 60 years old. And boy, at that age, everyone's bigger. And that spandex costume's got to be real tight by now.

0: Is he fat? Listen, bud. He's got butter instead of blood. Can he swing? Not no more. Barely fits through the door. Hey, hey, here comes a wider man.
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1: AP News. I'm Marcela Sanchez. President Trump says new talks to wind down the war in Iran will start this afternoon. This came after Trump announced he was holding off on massive strikes at the urging of Gulf allies. Iranian state media, citing the country's foreign ministry, reported Tehran was not currently holding negotiations with the U.S. The talks are expected to focus on ending the conflict and reviving stalled cargo traffic through the Strait of Hormuz. Meanwhile, Israel struck the Gaza Strip over the weekend, days after the U.S. and Hamas said a deal was reached for the militant group to disarm. Hospitals in Gaza said at least 17 people, including children, were killed in the strikes. The Israeli military said the attacks targeted militant operatives. In Twin Falls, Idaho, police say the suspect in a fatal shooting at an In-N-Out restaurant died of a self-inflicted gunshot wound. Authorities credited an off-duty officer and a citizen with firing shots that diverted the suspect. Investigators are confident that the gunman, identified as 24-year-old Chad Williams, acted alone during the shooting on Saturday. The AP's Donna Ward reports the suspect killed three people and injured seven others.
4: Dominic Gonzalez tells KMVT he was in the restaurant with his two younger brothers when the shooting started.
5: And I was playing on my phone, then I heard a couple pops, and I look up and I see a gentleman walking from a white vehicle to another vehicle with a pistol in his hand. And he popped one shot at the vehicle, and that's when I ducked down, told my two little brothers to duck down.
4: Police found the body of the suspected gunman near the restaurant. I'm Donna Warder.
1: Wildfires in eastern Washington state have forced the evacuation of 60,000 people in the Spokane area. This is AP News.
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7: 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I'm Tony Mullen with your morning headlines on Mix 92.7. Columbia police are investigating a shooting that left one man injured. Officers were called around noon Sunday to reports of shots fired near the 7063 connector and the 900 block of Conley Road. When officers arrived, they found a 26-year-old man suffering from a gunshot wound with non-life-threatening injuries. Anyone with information is asked to call the Columbia Police Department. A motorcycle crash in Camden County left a 58-year-old man seriously injured yesterday. The Missouri State Highway Patrol says he lost control of his motorcycle around 5 p.m. at the intersection of U.S. 54 and J.R. Hunt Drive. The Osage Beach man was airlifted to University Hospital in Columbia. A Fulton man is dead after he drowned in an Osage County river Friday evening. The Highway Patrol says it happened around 8 o'clock on the Gasconade River at Rollins Ferry. Authorities say the 72-year-old was trying to retrieve a vessel from a boat ramp when he fell into the water and did not resurface. That's the latest from the KRCG 13 newsroom. I'm Tony Mullen. Have a great day.
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19: Very impressed with this seedless watermelon. They've done it. We now have seedless watermelon. Have
20: 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National Watermelon Day.
21: Come on. Watermelon sugar. It's showtime.
22: Nothing says summer like sitting outside with sticky hands and juice running down your arms. Watermelon's the only fruit you eat that requires a shower afterwards. It's Mix 92.7. Hey, what's going on? Chris Boom Boom Cannon. I hope you had a fabulous weekend. Get set for some sunshine today. High 88. And this just in, the average person spends just under $400 on summer activities every weekend. Every weekend? Wow. Most of that goes to food, drinks, and of course, fun. But then you got the summer surprises you didn't plan spending money on. Like Imodium AD, a Jimothy the Raccoon stuffed doll, a LeBron James 76ers jersey. And you definitely didn't plan on spending money for bail. Oh, sorry, that applies to Tony Romo.
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0: Here we go. Did you wake up this morning and go, yes, a brand new week? Please. It's Mix 92.7. Hi, Chris Boom Boom Cannon. Sunshine today. We're going to get to 88. I want you to think of this as the bargain bin newscast. Same headlines, just lower standards. The facts are solid, but the punchlines, they're hanging on by a thread.
1: This is not headline news. Spider-Man, Brand New Day, grossed $355 million at the box office, which means Tom Holland is in Hollywood's hottest properties. Spider-Man, The Odyssey, Zendaya. Ariana Grande says after her tour wraps up, she will, quote, take a step back from visibility. In other words, she'll turn sideways. Fish concluded a five-night residency at Madison Square Garden. Within a month, the garden went from Swifties to Spliffies. New Mexico has been named the most sexually adventurous state. Well, now we finally understand their motto, it grows as it goes. And eating one avocado a day may lower the risk of heart disease in adults with obesity. And eating two avocados a day from Whole Foods may lower their ability to pay rent. This is not headline news.
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0: Congratulations on getting a brand new week started. It's Mix 92.7. Hey there, Chris Boom Boom Cannon. Hot summer nights cruising. The next one that's going to hit Bagnell Dam Strip is going to be a week from this Friday, August 14th. If you got a ride that you want to show off, if you'd like to come and just look at them and smell them, you can do that as well. Either way, it's free, but it's from 5 to 9:30, rain or shine. Oh, I got to let you know that today is National Grab Some Nuts Day. First things first, get your head out of the gutter. I'm talking about snacks. Today is the day to break the seal on a can or a jar of nuts, grab them by the handful, and pop them in your mouth. And the people that do nuts, they've got a spokesperson for this special day.
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4: I'm Stacey Johnson, and this is your Lake Expo News Cut. A 22-year-old Columbia man suffered serious injuries after being electrocuted while working on a dock Friday evening at Gravois Mills. Missouri Highway Patrol says the man was welding on a dock when he received an electrical shock and fell into the water. He was submerged for several seconds before being pulled out. He was taken to Lake Regional Hospital, then airlifted to University Hospital in Columbia for further treatment. It's not something you see every day. A pair of monkeys wearing life jackets were spotted hanging off the side of a pontoon boat during a recent day on Lake of the Ozarks. Colette Palmer captured the unusual sight on video, saying she was surprised to see monkeys out on the water and couldn't help but wonder if they could swim. You can check out the video now at lakeexpo.com. 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It happens this Saturday from 10 until 1 o'clock at the Camdenton Clinic on North Business Route 5. The free event's open to the public. 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You don't have to be a COMC patient to attend, so bring the kids and enjoy a fun-filled afternoon. This has been your Lake Expo News Cut. 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
0: Mother Nature said, let there be sun today, and it shall happen. High 88. What am I talking about? Clear and 68 tonight, and the sun is back tomorrow. Little bit warmer, high 93.

0: 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She'll protect what matters most to you. She's been doing it for 20 years. So yesterday was National Friendship Day. So here's comedian Sebastian Maniscalco on, well, something that might damage a friendship.
1: Go out to dinner with your friends. That always gets weird. Especially if you go out with a group and you go out to anything like a dinner or whatnot. And when the bill comes, it gets weird. Because what normally happens is the bill will travel around the table. People will then begin to pitch in what they think they owe. The problem with this is there's always somebody last to get the bill. A look of confusion and concern comes over their face. They're like, what? Now people see this and they're like, a couple extra dollars or something like that? And you're like, well, I'm $687 short. So the $2 you're gonna pitch in ain't even gonna put a dent in this. So how about this? How about the bill take another lap? Do another lap. I don't think my chicken tenders were $700.
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3: AP News. I'm Marcela Sanchez. Acting Attorney General Todd Blanche issued a formal order late yesterday that ended President Trump's $1.8 billion anti-weaponization fund that would have compensated his political allies. A spokeswoman for Texas Senator John Cornyn, one of two senators holding up Blanche's nomination, confirmed the deal, which comes ahead of tomorrow's confirmation vote for Blanche's nomination in the Senate Judiciary Committee. Trump says new talks on the war in Iran will start this afternoon. The president had earlier announced he was holding off on new massive strikes against Iran after discussions with Gulf allies, Saudi Arabia, Qatar, and the United Arab Emirates. Iranian state media quoted the country's foreign ministry as saying Tehran was not currently holding negotiations with the U.S. Voters in Kansas will be deciding tomorrow on who will be selecting the state's Supreme Court justices, the AP's Donna Warder reports.
4: Kansas voters will be deciding Tuesday on a constitutional amendment to either let voters pick the state Supreme Court justices or have the governor appoint them. Governor Laura Kelly is a term-limited Democrat, and she opposes the measure, saying gerrymandering and dark money have put the legislature out of step with the state. If the amendment passes, supporters are hoping to elect at least four conservative anti-abortion justices to the seven-member court by 2033. Republicans actually have a long list of Kansas court rulings they question. I'm Donna Warder.
3: European soccer body UEFA is threatening FIFA with legal action over Gianni Infantino's failed plan to sell a stake in future World Cup profits to private investors. U.S. markets are set to open with gains, and oil prices fell sharply after Trump said he would order U.S. forces to refrain from attacks against Iran. More stories at apnews.com. This is AP News.
5: Good morning from the KRCG 13 newsroom. I'm Tony Mullen with your morning headlines on Mix 92.7. Columbia police are investigating a shooting that left one man injured. Officers were called around noon Sunday to reports of shots fired near the 7063 connector and the 900 block of Conley Road. When officers arrived, they found a 26-year-old man suffering from a gunshot wound with non-life-threatening injuries. Anyone with information is asked to call the Columbia Police Department. A motorcycle crash in Camden County left a 58-year-old man seriously injured yesterday. The Missouri State Highway Patrol says he lost control of his motorcycle around 5 p.m. at the intersection of US 54 and J.R. Hunt Drive. The Osage Beach man was airlifted to University Hospital in Columbia. A Fulton man is dead after he drowned in an Osage County river Friday evening. The Highway Patrol says it happened around 8 o'clock on the Gasconade River at Rollins Ferry. Authorities say the 72-year-old was trying to retrieve a vessel from a boat ramp when he fell into the water and did not resurface. That's the latest from the KRCG 13 newsroom. I'm Tony Mullen. Have a great day.
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16: Very impressed with this seedless watermelon. They've done it. We now have seedless watermelon.
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18: 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Watermelon sugar. It's showtime.
19: Nothing says summer like sitting outside with sticky hands and juice running down your arms. Watermelon's the only fruit you eat that requires a shower afterwards. It's Mix 92.7. Hey, what's going on? Chris Boom Boom Cannon. I hope you had a fabulous weekend. Get set for some sunshine today. High 88. And this just in, the average person spends just under $400 on summer activities every weekend. Every weekend? Wow. Most of that goes to food, drinks, and of course, fun. But then you got the summer surprises you didn't plan spending money on. like Imodium AD, a Jimothy the Raccoon stuffed doll, a LeBron James 76ers jersey. And you definitely didn't plan on spending money for bail. Oh, sorry, that applies to Tony Romo. Grab your-

0: What's going on? My name's Chris Boom Boom Cannon, and you are hanging out with Mix 92.7. Sunshine today, 88 the high. So no one has died from eating diarrhea lettuce, as far as I know. No, I'm serious. No one has died. But the Cyclospora outbreak is still making the rounds. And now people who got the runs are looking to be compensated for their exploded bowels. Yes, there's a proposed class action lawsuit seeking damages of at least $200 for customers who purchase Taco Bell items containing bad lettuce. The suit argues that every class member suffered the same economic loss. Each paid full price for food that cannot be sold for human consumption. Now, economic loss isn't just the cost of a bad taco. That includes medicine, not being able to work, and listening to really bad songs about diarrhea.
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1: 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Don't forget, Thursday morning, 8:45, you and I are going to play a little game called the Hy-Vee Price is Right. I'm going to give you a Hot Deals item, you give me the correct price, and I'm going to give you a $100 gift card to spend at the Hy-Vee in Osage Beach. Start doing some stretching, get limbered up. Tomorrow, you've got to do some voting. Yeah, Missouri voters have got four statewide amendments to decide tomorrow. Amendment 1 renews funding for state parks and conservation. Amendment 2 changes how some county assessors are selected. Amendment 4 would make it tougher for citizen-led constitutional amendments to pass. And Amendment 5 would begin phasing out Missouri state income tax while changing how the state replaces that revenue. Now, besides that stuff, voters in Camden, Miller, and Morgan counties also get to choose party nominees for U.S. Senate, Congress, Missouri State Senate, and Missouri House. Depending on where you live, you'll also vote for county offices like sheriff, prosecuting attorney, county commissioner, recorder, collector, clerk, and other local positions. And you got to remember, this is a primary election, so you're voting in just one party's primary before those winners then move on to November. The polls will be open tomorrow from 6 a.m. to 7 p.m. For more info, go to sos.mo.gov and click on the elections and voting. Or just stay home tomorrow.
2: I'm Stacey Johnson, and this is your Lake Expo News Cut. A 22-year-old Columbia man suffered serious injuries after being electrocuted while working on a dock Friday evening at Gravois Mills. Missouri Highway Patrol says the man was welding on a dock when he received an electrical shock and fell into the water. He was submerged for several seconds before being pulled out. He was taken to Lake Regional Hospital, then airlifted to University Hospital in Columbia for further treatment. It's not something you see every day. A pair of monkeys wearing life jackets were spotted hanging off the side of a pontoon boat during a recent day on Lake of the Ozarks. Colette Palmer captured the unusual sight on video, saying she was surprised to see monkeys out on the water and couldn't help but wonder if they could swim. You can check out the video now at lakeexpo.com. 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It happens this Saturday from 10 until 1 o'clock at the Camden Clinic on North Business Route 5. The free event's open to the public. It will feature giveaways, food trucks, family-friendly activities, community resources, and helpful back-to-school information. You don't have to be a COMC patient to attend, so bring the kids and enjoy a fun-filled afternoon. This has been your Lake Expo News Cut. All this news and more at lakeexpo.com.
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1: Mother Nature said, let there be sun today, and it shall happen. High 88. What am I talking about? Clear and 68 tonight, and the sun is back tomorrow. Little bit warmer, high 93.

0: Playing one hit after another all morning long. It's Mix 92.7. My name's Chris Boom Boom Cannon, and we got sunshine today, and we get sunshine tomorrow, and some more on Wednesday, and a chance of rain on Thursday. If you're feeling stressed, let's try something. I read this study over the weekend that said listening to birds sing for 10 minutes can help get rid of your stress. Huh. Okay. Let's try this. Cue the birds. Okay. You know what? We're not doing this right. The important key is that you have to be listening to the birds sing outside in a real outdoor setting for 10 minutes. Well, this whole thing is ridiculous. Who has 10 minutes to waste listening to birds? This doesn't work. Turn off the birds. Turn them off now. Much better.
1: Chris Boom Boom Cannon.
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0: for taking us to work. 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Sunshine all day today. 88 going to be the high. Next chance of rain happening Thursday. Well, as usual, the normal late night host took Friday off, but there were still some jokes being told over the weekend. So buckle up, get ready. This is Late Night Laughs.
1: Now that obsessive fanboys are selling out around-the-clock showings of the Odyssey, someone has to tell them there's a slight difference between Odysseus and you. 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

0: Congratulations on getting a brand new week started. It's Mix 92.7. Hey there, Chris Boom Boom Cannon. Hot summer nights cruising. The next one that's going to hit Bagnell Dam Strip is going to be a week from this Friday, August 14th. If you got a ride that you want to show off, if you'd like to come and just look at them and smell them, you can do that as well. Either way, it's free, but it's from 5 to 9:30, rain or shine. Oh, I got to let you know that today is National Grab Some Nuts Day. First things first, get your head out of the gutter. I'm talking about snacks. Today is the day to break the seal on a can or a jar of nuts, grab them by the handful, and pop them in your mouth. And the people that do nuts, they've got a spokesperson for this special day.
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0: Mother Nature said, let there be sun today, and it shall happen. High 88. What am I talking about? Clear and 68 tonight, and the sun is back tomorrow. Little bit warmer, high 93.

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Sabrina Carpenter on Mix 92.7 with the espresso. Cheers to that. Plenty of espresso this morning. Gonna get us through this Monday, yeah? Right on. We'll keep doing hits all day long for you. Taylor Swift's coming up. Everlast right now. And What It's Like. Takes you back to 1998. Mix 92.7.

Mix 92.7 on Hoobastank. The reason might have been because of all the controversy that Indiana Fever bowed to the Minnesota Lynx in Sunday's 108-100 game. But there could be another. We'll talk about it coming up.

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0: It's Mix 92.7 with Lady Gaga, Die With A Smile. And of course, Bruno Mars helping her out with that one. Bruno, the top artist on Spotify as of today. No big surprise there. And it may not be a surprise to you either that Caitlin Clark had a very PC answer when she was pressed about Sophie Cunningham's very recent transgender remarks. Let me catch you up if you don't know what Sophie said. She said she has a desire to protect young girls in a locker room or young girls in sport who shouldn't have to go against biological men. Well, that commends Cheryl Reeve, the coach of the Lynx, to wear a T-shirt yesterday at the game in support of transgender kids. All right. Now, after the game and a loss for the Fever to the Lynx, 108-100, Caitlin Clark was asked to comment on Sophie Cunningham's remarks.
1: It's not really a discussion we really have in our locker room. I think it's for leagues and the governing bodies to work with their athletes to find solutions, but our focus is on basketball, and that's what we talk about and how we can get wins, and obviously we didn't do that tonight, so need to find an area to improve in that way.
0: Taking it back to the game, yeah, much like Patrick Mahomes will always do. You know, never expect anything controversial out of Caitlin Clark or Patrick Mahomes, but Sophie Cunningham definitely becoming one of those controversial sports figures. Coldplay is on the way. It's Mix 92.7.
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0: What a perfect day. I almost didn't come in today. Sunny skies in 88. Tonight, clear. And 69 for your overnight low. And then tomorrow, we'll get back into the 90s with sunny and hot. 93 the high, heat index around 98. We're just going to, looks like, stick around in the 90s through Wednesday. And more rain coming Wednesday night. As it's 76 degrees right now, Coldplay with Yellow is on Mix 92.7.

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Smack 72.7, the Ting Tings. It's not my name, but, you know, my name is Sandra. And if you want to catch up with my socials, find me at Sandra on the radio. Yeah. Good news coming up in the next hour. One little girl, a hero to the whole family. Talk about that. Black Eyed Peas are on right now. I got a feeling. 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

Alex Warrenus, we're headed into August. A golf tournament rescheduled after sweltering heat and near the end of July. You remember. I'll tell you more about that coming up if you want to get involved. Right now, it's Donna Lewis, and I love you always, forever, on this.

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I'm not sure about that, though. You'll have to find out for yourself. But now the city of Lori, well, they had scheduled their golf tournament for July 26th. It was too dang hot that day. 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

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Was it the grade that we usually really hit hard on those fire safety tips? Yeah? Is that about fifth grade? One fifth grader was right on it, saved the whole family. I'm going to check in on that story coming up. It's Waiting for Tonight right now at Jennifer Lopez on Mix 92.7.

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0: 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Well, this makes the DeLuca family with a new favorite child. Logan DeLuca, 10 years old. She woke up and spotted some flames in their home right next to her sister's bed after a nightlight sparked fire there in Ohio. Here's what she described that situation.
1: I climbed down the bottom of my bunk bed, and then I saw she was asleep, and I saw a big fire by her feet.
0: Everyone escaped without injury. Logan says the school fire drills helped her stay calm during the emergency, and her mom said that she is our hero. We've got music on the way with Katy Perry. 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
0: 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Good morning.
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1: You got a sunny in 88 today, clear and 69 in the overnight. Tomorrow back to the 90s with a high of 93 and heat index 98. 81 with Katy Perry.

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I keep checking for her, trying to find that husband. 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

0: 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Ellie Goulding and the lights. The stage lights are pretty bright, but not too bright for the Teen Drama Club at the Royal Theater. They've got the Underground Cafe coming up this Saturday, one night only, Saturday, August 8th. 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Anybody get the winning tickets for the Mega Millions last week? Somebody won. But it wasn't anybody around here. Yeah, that's why we're all working today, right? Powerball jackpot. It's still pretty darn huge. $748 million estimate for the jackpot. Lump sum cash, $325 million. I hope either sum will be enough for you. Right now, we've got to Mega Millions down to just $60 million. It's hardly enough to buy your lunch, right? Oh, maybe. Maybe you can do that. We've got The Weeknd coming up and Lady Gaga, Mix 92.7.
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1: Pretty nice August day for us today as we got a high reaching about 88 degrees. Then for tonight, clear skies, 69 in the overnight low. And sunny and hot tomorrow. High 93, but it'll feel more like 98. Rain comes on Wednesday night once again, and it looks like that's going to go take you through Friday night. So enjoy this today. We've got 82 degrees right now and blinding lights on Mix 92.7.

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0: 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Voting time tomorrow. We'll talk about what's on there coming up on Mix.
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0: 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Now tomorrow, you need a vote.
1: If you want to. I mean, you should. If you want to.
0: Missouri voters can vote on several amendments. On Amendment 1, reviewing funding for state parks and conservation, and it'll renew that funding. And in Amendment 2, changing how some county assessors are selected. It's Amendment 4 that makes it tougher for citizens to get constitutional amendments to pass, and Amendment 5 that phases out the income tax and taxes. Missourians elsewhere that have been hotly contested. Check those out and be informed. It's tomorrow we vote. Hero on Mix.

Would you cry if you saw me crying? And would you save my soul tonight? Would you tremble?

I just wanna hold you. Oh yeah, I'm in too deep. Have I lost my mind?

0: you. I guess you moved on really easily.
1: You're adulting.
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0: Imagine Dragons, an enemy, and Spider-Man has plenty of them, but apparently the viewing audience is not the enemy of Spider-Man. Oh no, and a fresh air it was, as Tom Holland guaranteed.
1: We're really going to lean into that old school filmmaking and shoot in real locations, which is why we're starting in Glasgow, and we're going to use the streets of Glasgow for this massive set piece that we're putting together. So it's going to feel like making Spider-Man 1 again. You know, it's been such a long time since I've done it. It's going to feel like a breath of fresh air.
0: I mean, really, it was a great movie. But sadly, only good enough for second place of all time in box office records. Oh, just kidding, a little bit. It won the weekend with $355 million domestic, $927 million worldwide. The only other movie that has made more in its opening weekend is Avengers Endgame. And he knows a little something about that, too. But it did prompt me. I had to go ahead and veg out and watch a whole bunch of Marvel stuff. Because Doomsday is coming, guys. And I mean, hopefully not really. But the movie is going to be coming out in about 4 months. So, yeah, I had to catch up with the Thunderbolts. Yeah. And with the Fantastic Four. Looks like they all just might make it to the screen for Doomsday. Coming up with the Killers on Mix 92.7.
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0: Yeah, well, 88 today. I'm just coming to the realization that something has been going on the entire day, and I just realized it. It's like when you walk around all day with your fly down. That wasn't it. It was something else similar. Sunny skies, 88 today. 69 and clear tonight. Tomorrow, sunny and hot, 93. It's going to feel more like 98. And you might want to keep your fly down. Put some air in there. 82 degrees right now. Feels like 84. And this is The Killers, as somebody told me. 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

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Talking about a weekend school event. Yeah, it's that time already. Stick around. There's something.

I said, are you gonna be my girl? It's a 1, 2, 3, take my hand and come with me, because you look so fine that I really wanna make you mine. I said, you look so fine that I really wanna make you mine. Come on and get your kicks. Now you don't need

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All right, girls and boys getting ready to go back to school, so why not take part in Kidpalooza? There will be no crowd surfing involved in it. 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

We've got a high pressure system that's keeping things calm for now. Clear skies tonight, low of 69. Sunshine's back tomorrow, the high 93. A few clouds, but plenty of sunshine, 87 now. 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

You know, I've jokingly said that I have a love-hate relationship with social media. I love to hate Facebook, and I really shouldn't say that because I like keeping up with my friends and what's going on in the community. But sometimes the drama is just insane, especially in the groups and especially the WTF groups. There's one in Springfield that you really need to be a part of. I know Springfield really isn't a part of the lake area, but trust me. Sign up for WTF Springfield Mo because some of the drama in there is like watching an episode of the Jerry Springer Show. It's great!

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There's a chance we could see some fog settling into low spots overnight tonight. Nothing widespread. Most of us will see clear skies, the low of 69. Tomorrow, sunny and hot, a high of 93. 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

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This year we'll be at Level 5 at Backwater Jack's. 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

We'll see the temperature gradually increase over the next couple of days. Clear tonight, low 69. Tomorrow, sunny and hot, high near 93. It's 87 now. 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
2: AP News, I'm Mike Kempen. President Trump says he doesn't know the details of the deal to advance Todd Blanche's nomination as Attorney General.
3: I didn't look at it. All I know is that Todd Blanche is great. He's going to do a great job. Everybody knows it. And I understand there's been a sign-off. But I don't know what they agreed. I think Todd Blanche agreed to reconfirm things that he's already said. And what he said was okay.
2: Senators John Cornyn and Tom Tillis say they struck a deal to formally rescind the $1.8 billion anti-weaponization fund, and therefore they would vote to confirm Blanche as AG. President Trump says newly planned talks with Tehran are a last chance for Iran to forge a deal and avoid an escalation of U.S. strikes on the country. Trump says he expects negotiations to begin in a day or two. They would focus on reopening the Strait of Hormuz and creating a pathway for Iran to address the U.S. concerns about its nuclear program. States upset over revamped tariffs and rising prices are taking the Trump administration to court.
4: 25 states are joining a lawsuit suing the Trump administration over the latest round of double-digit tariffs. They say the basis, that countries had not done enough to crack down on imports produced by illegal forced labor, is a pretext. New York Attorney General Letitia James says after losing at the Supreme Court, the administration is once again trying to illegally raise taxes on families and businesses with a new round of tariffs. Pennsylvania Governor Josh Shapiro says the president's tariffs have injected unnecessary chaos and confusion into residents' lives and raised prices across the board. I'm Jennifer King.
2: Some residents have returned to devastated neighborhoods in eastern Washington state to find their homes leveled by wildfires that erupted across a parched landscape over the weekend. Yards have been covered in charred debris. This is AP News.
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0: So over the years, I've seen concerts canceled for a number of reasons, but I don't think I've ever seen this excuse. Last night, Benson Boone had to postpone his show in Spokane, Washington, because of, quote, the enormous amount of wildfires and smoke filling the area.
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4: 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Enjoy prime rib Friday and Saturday. They've got a wine list that matches its cuisine and spa for your golf swing. Old Kinderhook invites you to escape today. Come stay and play for a weekend. A proud supporter of your Kempton Lakers and Osage Indians. 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